0: They say there is a wondrous village not far from here, as the dragon flies, where spectacle abounds and 16th century nobles, knights, artisans, and winsome wenches await you at a magical lakeside setting, where celebrations are like nowhere else in all the land. Join us at the New York Renaissance Fair. 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Come as you are, or as you would like to be. Pirate? Steampunker? Royal? Costumes are optional, but fun.
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4: 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WDHA.

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0: They say there is a wondrous village not far from here, as the dragon flies, where spectacle abounds and 16th century nobles, knights, artisans, and winsome wenches await you at a magical lakeside setting where celebrations are like nowhere else in all the land. 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
1: On Route 15, it's a big backup southbound by the Jefferson Diner, Edison Road, Taylor Road area. That's construction work on plan there. Hopefully, it'll be out of there soon. Route 23 is slow southbound by 517. 80, 10, 46, not so bad. Route 21 in and out of Newark, still delays by 3rd Avenue with a crash. And now a parkway problem southbound by exit 147, accident being cleared. Still 30-plus GW Bridge, Lincoln and Holland Tunnels about 20. That's your total traffic update. I'm Bob Williams.
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3: Yeah, so it's time to get up and get started for the day. Can you do it? You ready? I know, you're probably telling me to shut up. Well, I'll help you out. It's Nickelback and Animals. Time to wake up. The Hard Rock Alarm Clock is going off at DHA. Good morning.

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0: Social Distortion delivering the goods with tonight right here on 105.5 DHA. Now, if you are a true blue punk rock fan, you might have caught Mike Ness and the boys invading the tri-state area over the weekend. Labor Day weekend, they were at the Stone Pony for a sold-out show. They just wrapped up a back-to-back run over at the Brooklyn Paramount, September 11th and 12th. This tour is huge because it's our first taste of live tracks from Born to Kill, their eighth studio album that dropped back in May. Can you believe it's been 15 whole years since their last record? Nuts. Both nights exploded right out of the gate with a brand new title track, bringing six fresh tunes to the stage alongside 11 classic anthems. Now you throw in the Descendants and the Chats opening up and it was a masterpiece. I hope you got to experience one of those shows, and fingers crossed they come back to Jersey real soon.
1: All right, going up through Franklin Lakes, total traffic will get you there, and through Oakland, we're northbound, accident 287 at exit 57. Oh, this is solid. At least 15 minutes from exit 53. But that is not the only thing affected. If you're in Franklin Lakes on 208, going northbound, if you want to try taking it on to 202 in that area, that is also going to be backed up, trying to get south around that 287 traffic. And then you've got your 287 southbound. That's all backed up as well. So keep in mind, if you're going around that Franklin Lakes area, 287 south, into that area of exit 59, 55, will take an extra 15 minutes at least. We got a little bit of traffic for the ride if you're using 80 and you're going on the westbound side and you're right around the area.

0: That is Royal Blood absolutely blowing it up with 10 over 10 on 105.5 DHA. Lean into your speakers right now because the wait is over. You know, we were dropping hints that something massive was brewing. Well, DHA is getting unwrapped for the holidays. We're proud to announce the DHA Acoustic Christmas Show. 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
1: Going to start you off with train delays for total traffic today. Morse, Essex, Gladstone, Montclair, Booton, they all have delays up to 30 minutes at least. It's all because of a disabled train near Newark. Now, a couple of things happening in Newark. 280 had a problem eastbound with an accident by exit 14 and trying to get over to the Newark side of the Skyway. 109 northbound, a car fire backs up about 10 minutes at least. You also see delays if you're in Belleville. Main Street had to close down right around 21 with an accident.